0: 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V100, more music and better variety. 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
0: 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Now in the heart of the Mountain State, a low of 70 with some overnight clouds and showers. Tomorrow, a high of 90. It's going to be very hot and humid. Thunderstorms in parts of the area. Friday, we're looking at a high of 80.

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0: 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More music and better variety. A Florida woman was arrested for diving into a Bass Pro Shop aquarium. And when first reading that headline, I thought, okay, maybe the intrusive thoughts took over. And she was just like, what if I jumped in? But no, it's for an even lamer reason. She wanted to get better dating profile pictures for Hinge. And so she'd just broken up with her boyfriend. And so she like jumped in the fish tank, flipped her hair around underwater and got some pictures with the fish. She's lucky that none of those fish attacked her and that all of them lived, because she's being charged, and I kind of hope they throw the book at her. V100.
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1: 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Now in the heart of the Mountain State, a low of 70 with some overnight clouds and showers. Tomorrow, a high of 90. It's going to be very hot and humid. Thunderstorms in parts of the area. Friday, we're looking at a high of 88. Very humid. Heavy thunderstorms expected in the afternoon. Possible flooding. We'll keep you posted on that. Now we're kicking off another long set.

Mm. Variety. Justin Trudeau accidentally sparked pregnancy rumors with Katy Perry because his hand was placed on her stomach in a photo. Should know better. Here's Firework V100.

0: album. Also, he has been seen filming a music video with Sierra Miller of Summer House. If you're a Bravo fan, you know she's popping up everywhere. V100.
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0: Benatar, V100, more music and better variety. If you live in a house full of soccer fans, you know the World Cup has started. And I think the closest one to us, the closest game is probably Philadelphia, maybe the New Jersey, New York games. But it's still exciting to watch. I'm enjoying it. V100.
1: Hey, it's Logan Scott at V100. Get ready, Charleston. 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

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Teddy Swims was recently doing an interview where he said he tries not to make everything about his new baby, but his baby is pretty much all he's thinking about. 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

0: 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More music and better variety. Just Jamie here wrapping up Wednesday. 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

0: 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Better music for a better workday. Here's one of those great brain hacks. Ready? Let's say you're exhausted. If somebody asks how you're doing, I want you to lie next time and say, I am great. Researchers at the Cleveland Clinic found that you can trick your brain into thinking you do feel great and rested. It's called placebo sleep. And just like taking a fake placebo pill fools us into feeling better, placebo sleep is so effective, it'll help you power through the day even when you're short on sleep.
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1: Get ready. It is time to hack your energy level and increase your sense of well-being, all kinds of good stuff. 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Regularly eat chickpeas, lentils, and other types of beans. 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It turns out people who do this, experts say they're 80% happier and more energized and more focused. This new research comes from the British Journal of Sports Medicine. Those researchers found that eating just a half a cup a day of beans is enough to improve your mood and energy within 48 hours. The reason? Beans are rich in a compound called PEA, which triggers production of the antidepressant hormone dopamine. Yay, beans. I am a beanaholic.
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1: It's your favorite.
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0: No, it's not. I think that's sarcasm. 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All right. High today, 91. It'll feel like 100. It is 71 now. Here's Gwen Stefani on B100.

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1: Hang on, the kids do the Pledge of Allegiance. Oh, a special one is coming up next. Also, Jenny with a traffic update, and there's good news later this half hour.

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7: 6:47, coming up next on the show, Jenny will have your good news for this morning. Later, and I think this is good news, West Virginia's baseball team, West Virginia University's baseball team, is playing in the College World Series, if you haven't heard, and they've never done that before. Tony Caridi from the Mountaineer Sports Network, our buddy Tony, is there, and we'll talk to him coming up at 8:30 this morning.

0: B100, no pushing, please. Wouldn't this be awful to be like in a crowd of people and be, you know, all smashed up against each other? I'm talking about because it's so humid out
1: there. Oh, yeah.
0: Just think about that.
1: No.
0: You know, when you go to like, I don't know, amusement park, or you're in trying to get out of like a high school graduation where everybody's trying to get out at one time, you know?
1: Yeah.
0: I don't know. That song took me there. I don't know why. Maybe because it's so dang nasty outside, humid-wise.
1: This is a day you're grateful for your air conditioning.
0: Well, I agree with that. Let me hit that I agree with Jenny button.
2: I agree with Jenny.
0: Yes, sir. By the way, the 100 meteorologist Brian Hughes will have his forecast coming up here after the news. It's 72 now, and it's plenty humid outside.
3: Steve and Jenny in the morning. It's another V100 news update.
4: Good morning. With your news headlines, I'm Daniel Woods. The Kanawha Valley could be ripe for high water after the heavy rain of Wednesday morning. The National Weather Service says there's a chance for thunderstorms later today and again tomorrow. Low-lying and poor drainage areas had most of the problems on Wednesday. A man faces charges after allegedly robbing a bank last Thursday. 43-year-old Richard Brisson was arrested Monday on a Kanawha County Magistrate Court capias. Brisson allegedly robbed Whitesville State Bank in Bell on June 4th. A 21-year-old Charleston man is going to the Anthony Center for Youthful Offenders after being sentenced for shooting another man. Jadatik Farmer was working at Little Caesars on Patrick Street last fall when he shot Rashawn Bowles through the drive-thru window. And the West Virginia State High School baseball tournament continues today. George Washington, Hurricane, St. Albans, and Ripley are all still alive in their brackets. All four are off today as the Class AAA and Class Quad A semifinals resume on Friday in Huntington. With your news headlines, I'm Daniel.

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0: B100 up next. Choose your news. Okay, if you want to participate, you can text us and say, okay, I want this one or this one or that one. There's three choices. Here are the headlines. Woman swallows AirPods. Number two, teen daredevils now riding e-bikes through Walmart. Number three, Aldi has gassy fruit. Which one will it be? One, two, or three? What do you vote for, Jen?
1: I'm going to vote for AirPods. I had to think about it a second. Well, you ask.
0: No. I was looking for a number. Number one is what she's choosing.

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2: 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Steve and Jenny in the morning. It's another V100 news update.
3: Good morning with your sports headlines. I'm Daniel Woods. An arrest has been made for a recent robbery of the Whitesville State Bank branch in Bell. 43-year-old Richard Brisson was arrested Monday. He's accused of entering the bank last week and passing the teller a note demanding money, then fleeing with an undisclosed amount of cash. A former employee of the National Park Service has admitted to theft of government property. Investigators say 38-year-old James Masters of Victor admitted from October 2025 until February of this year, he used his position to remove money from the donation box at Canyon Rim Visitor Center at the New River Gorge National Park and Preserve. He stole around $150. I-64 is back open this morning in Cabell County after a pedestrian was struck overnight. The victim was taken to the hospital, where their condition this morning is unknown. It happened around 9:15 near the 29th Street exit in Huntington. And the West Virginia baseball team is in Omaha. They're the first team to practice today at Charles Schwab Field, getting ready for tomorrow's opener in the College World Series against Troy. With your news headlines, I'm Daniel Woods.
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3: 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Both Kanawha Valley teams in the West Virginia Class Quad A baseball tournament are moving on to the semifinals. George Washington beat Huntington 6-1. Hurricane beat Martinsburg 6-2. 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The Cincinnati Reds are tough luck losers, dropping a series against the San Diego Padres. Fernando Tatis Jr. with a walk-off home run 5-4. As the Reds drop 2 out of 3 in the series, they're back at home on Friday to play the Arizona Diamondbacks. With sports, I'm Daniel Woods.
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0: V100. Here he is on the phone, walking, looking for a place to get coffee. Tony Caridi from the Mountaineer Sports Network. Good morning, sir.
1: Good morning to you, buddy. Yeah, we had actually had some severe thunderstorm warnings here in Omaha late last night into this morning. The rain came, the rain's gone, and now we're just getting set for a great day.
0: All right. This is Omaha, Nebraska, right? I want to make sure that I know.
1: Yes, sir. Yeah, Omaha, Nebraska, Mutual of Omaha, Omaha Steaks. What do you want to go with? Anything you want. Hey. Warren Buffett, they're all here.
0: Well, here's what I think. I think this is big, or you wouldn't be there.
1: Well, I don't know if I have personally anything to do with that, but it's significant in the sense, obviously, that no West Virginia baseball team in 100-plus years has ever reached this far. And, you know, that's just an unbelievable, amazing story, number one. And then number two, the way that they've been doing it. And the number three, I've got time on my hand, right? I don't have any other sport going on right now, so it made perfect sense for, you know, not only me but our entire Three Guys crew. We're here and did Sportsline last night. We'll do Three Guys episodes from here, so yeah, we're really looking forward to it.
0: All right, that would be the Three Guys Before the Game podcast, correct?
1: That is correct. Hoppy is here. Brad Howe is here. We're ready to do a show today, as a matter of fact.
0: Well, I knew you had already recorded one before you left that kind of goes through West Virginia's baseball season, or at least how they got to where they are. Is that
1: right?
0: Am I correct on that?
1: Yeah, just kind of, you know, painted the picture, because it's a really unique way that this has all happened, in the sense that the NCAA tournament provides you with some opportunities that other sports do not give you. And by that I mean, you know, you're in the NCAA men's basketball tournament, you're sent somewhere. You're in a football bowl game, you're sent somewhere. Baseball gives you that opportunity, if you have success in the regular season, to host, right? And so West Virginia was one of the 16 regional hosts, and that in itself is a massive accomplishment that had only happened, you know, once before. And then if you have success in that regional, and some other things had to come into play, you know, if West Virginia won its regional and everything would have held true with UCLA, who was the number one seed, West Virginia would have spent last week at UCLA trying to beat the favorite two out of three times, a team that had only lost six times during the regular season. Well, guess what? In the biggest shocking upset of the tournament, UCLA gets beat. And as a result of that, West Virginia now gets the designation, if they win their region, to host. And so it all played out, you know, just as you would just kind of hope and pray it did. And as a result of that, here we are.
0: Since you mentioned the other sports, is this the equivalent to making the Final Four in basketball or being a playoff team in college football?
1: I think it is, Steve. I truly do. That's my equivalent to this. And I know, well, eight's more than four, but this is where the thing stops.

0: V100, it is time now to announce this week's winner of the V100 Chick-fil-A Workday Boost. And the winner is...
1: Jeremiah Hayes of Joe Holland Hyundai.
0: Joe Holland Hyundai in South Charleston or some other Joe Holland Hyundai?
1: That one. There is only one, Steve.
0: As far as I know, you're
1: yeah.
0: right. You know where I went the other day and I got my truck washed in the Joe Holland car wash.
1: I love that place.
0: You know, Joe Holland's got a little bit of everything going on down there.
1: He's got his own little mecca.
0: Some car dealerships, you know, various brands. He's got the lube and whatever it is there.
1: Yes,
0: And then they got the, you know, the car wash.
1: I love that car wash.
0: Car wash does a nice job, and they didn't give it to me for free, if you're thinking like, that's why he's talking about it. And they didn't, you know, I didn't get a discount, nothing. They didn't know who I was. I just went in there and said, can I get my truck washed? And the guy said, of course, and... I was very impressed. I really was. Because some of those, you know, you go through, you get out of there, and you're going like, well, that was...
1: Did they wash my car or not?
0: Did the machine... Yeah, that was kind of a waste of money. But no, I was really, really impressed. Yeah, I know what you're thinking. Like, he's saying that now so they'll give him a free one on the next one. No. I believe in passing along something when something's good. I do. I tell you about it.
1: And
0: right?
1: Actually, I agree with Steve.
0: Well,
1: because,
0: thank you, Jenny.
1: I like it, too.
0: Thank you. All righty. Well, listen, I don't know if we can run the V100 van through that thing, but we're going to take Chick-fil-A to Joe Holland Hyundai in South Charleston next Tuesday. Jeremiah Hayes, where are you? We need to talk to you and get you all set up for that.
1: And I also need to ask him if he was ever a bullfrog.
0: Really?
1: Yeah.
0: Was that a joke?
1: Yes. Jeremiah was a bullfrog.
0: An old Three Dog Night song for those of you going like, I don't know what she's talking
1: was
0: about.
1: Was a good friend to me.
0: Called Joy to the World. I don't know if you want to look it up and listen to it.
1: I've done that twice today. You
0: Thank
1: should be
0: you.
1: Proud of me.
0: All right. Well, listen, we will let you go. We need to skedaddle here. We'll get that all set up with the Joe Holland folks. And if you'd like to win the V100 Chick-fil-A Workday Boost for your office, be sure to enter online at v100.fm. 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
1: 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We're at 200 Courier Street in Charleston, here till 11 o'clock. And come on down and mention that you heard this. 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
6: 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A hot, humid day today. Could see a passing afternoon shower or thunderstorm with a high of 91. Tomorrow, hot and muggy again, high 87. And then the big switch on Saturday, sunshine with a lower humidity and a high of 87. 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
11: 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Well, it looks like it's going to be a hot, humid day. There are heat advisories out, so do use caution if you're outside. We could also see a passing afternoon shower or thunderstorm. Today's high is 91. Tomorrow, hot and muggy again, high 87. And on Saturday, sunny with lower humidity. It's going to be nice with a high of 87. Now let's get back to the V100 Lunchbox Rewind.

That I remember exactly where I was and what I was doing when this song came out. It's John Mellencamp's Jack and Diane, and I was a freshman in college. And we played this song all the time. Here's Jack and Diane, V100.

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10: 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Now in the heart of the Mountain State. A hot, humid day today. There are heat advisories out in several counties, so be careful if you are outside. Try to stay cool and hydrated. Could see a passing afternoon shower or thunderstorm today with a high of 91. Tomorrow, hot and muggy, high 87. And tomorrow, Saturday is sunny with a lower humidity and a high of 87. 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

0: 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The most exciting splash in West Virginia is back Sunday, July 5th. Thousands of bright yellow ducks are taking the plunge from the Southside Bridge into the Kanawha River for the 2026 Great Rubber Duck Race at the Charleston Sternwheel Regatta. But this isn't just a race for prizes. 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You go into the Dirty Birds Pride Night tonight. Well, United Way is going to be set up there with ducks. 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

301, you're home for Steve and Jenny in the morning. I am Logan Scott. This is the V100 Afternoon Drive Home Show, powered by Better Homes and Gardens Real Estate Central. 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
0: 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Trust the name West Virginians count on Panhandle Cleaning and Restoration, now in the heart of the Mountain State. Scattered thunderstorms this afternoon, otherwise partly sunny, high near 92. Tonight, scattered showers and thunderstorms, mainly before 7. Some of the storms could be severe, partly cloudy with a lower of 72. Tomorrow, scattered showers and thunderstorms before 2 p.m., then showers likely and possibly a thunderstorm between 2 and 5, then scattered showers and thunderstorms after 5 p.m., otherwise clouds on a high near 88. It's 88 right now in Hurricane, 87 here at the V100 studios in downtown Charleston. Don't forget, heat advisory in effect till 6 p.m. tonight. Let's kick off another long set now with Rock Set.

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2: 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Zoe Kravitz and Harry Styles recently got matching tattoos. Says the back of Kravitz, "Let it rip." Styles has the same line on the back of his right arm. Olivia Dean was recently doing an interview with Elle magazine when she said she is a very intense person. She says, "I like intensity in all areas of my life. I'm not a very nonchalant person. I don't do things by half." Taylor Swift attended Game 4 of the NBA Finals last night at Madison Square Garden. She was with the Haim Singers. Swift wore a blue t-shirt with Stevie Nicks. K-N-I-C-K-S. Finally, Justin Bieber tells Rolling Stone magazine that growing up poor made him stronger. He says, "I grew up below the poverty line. I didn't have as much as other people did. I think it made me a stronger person. It built my character." That's a look at your V100 Now Trending Report powered by Trojan Landing Marine and Power Sports. 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
3: With your traffic update, I'm Ryan Nicholson. There's only one accident to report on. That's at the eastbound Cross Lanes entrance of I-64. For more traffic tips, go to WV511.org. Once again, from the WCHS Traffic Studios, I'm Ryan Nicholson.
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4: V100 Charleston weather. 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Disaster can strike anytime. Trust the name West Virginians count on. Panhandle Cleaning and Restoration, now in the heart of the Mountain State. Tonight, severe thunderstorms, some partly cloudy, low of 72. Tomorrow, scattered showers and thunderstorms before 2 p.m. Then showers likely impossible, possibly a thunderstorm between 2 p.m. and 5 p.m. Then scattered showers and thunderstorms after 5 p.m. Clouds and a high of 88. Saturday, mostly sunny, high of 89. Heat advisory in effect till 6 o'clock tonight. We're sitting at 89 right now in Hurricane. 88 here at the V100 studios in downtown Charleston. Don't forget to text the keyword POCA, P-O-C-A, right now to get in the running for a $25 Visa gift card courtesy of POCA Valley. I'll announce that winner coming up. Winners, five of them, coming up around 4:50. Text POCA right now, 304-345-8100. 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

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Today is Corn on the Cob Day. 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Add some Old Bay to your corn on the cob. It's so good. Hey, you want to win a $25 Visa gift card courtesy of Poca Valley? We'll text the keyword POCA right now. 304-345-8100. 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

0: 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But before I do that, I want to let you know that I have your chance to win tickets to see Chicago at the Clay Center next Saturday, June 20th, okay? When you hear Chicago next hour, hard to say I'm sorry. All you need to do is text the keyword Clay to 304-345-8100. When you hear Hard to Say I'm Sorry by Chicago next hour sometime, all you need to do is text the keyword Clay to 304-345-8100. Then I'm going to select some random winners to win some tickets to see Chicago at the Clay Center next Saturday, the 20th of V100. Announcing those Visa gift card winners here right after traffic.
1: With your traffic update, I'm Ryan Nicholson. There's only one accident to report on. That's at the eastbound cross lanes entrance of I-64. For more traffic tips, go to WV511.org. Once again, from the WCHS Traffic Studios, I'm Ryan Nicholson.
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0: 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Landon Salisbury, Sarah Daugherty, Ashley Fields, Jenny Newman, Anna Tiffner. 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Landon Salisbury, Sarah Daugherty, Ashley Fields, Jenny Newman, and Anna Tiffner. 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

Indians count on Panhandle Cleaning and Restoration now in the heart of the Mountain State. Severe thunderstorms, mainly before 7 tonight. Some of the storms could be severe. Partly cloudy with a high near, with a low near 72. Tomorrow, scattered showers and thunderstorms before 2 p.m. Then showers and possibly a thunderstorm in the afternoon. Otherwise, clouds, high near 88. Saturday, mostly sunny, high near 89. That heat advisory ends at 6 tonight. 87 right now in St. Albans, 86 here at the V100 Studios in downtown Charleston. Let's kick off another long set now with Bruno Mars.

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0: V100. I'm Logan Scott, and I'm out the door. Thanks so very much for hanging out with me on this Thursday. 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